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1: Oh, in the woods, there was a tree, the prettiest little tree that you ever did see. Now the tree was in the hole and the

There was a twig, the prettiest little twig that you ever did see. Now the twig on the branch, and the branch on the limb, and the limb on the tree, and the tree in the hole.

There was an egg, the prettiest little egg that you ever did see. Now the egg in the nest, and the nest on the twig, and the twig on the branch, and the branch on the limb, and the limb on the tree, and the tree in the hole, and the hole in the ground, and the green grass grew all around, and the green grass grew all around. Now in that egg, there was a bird, the prettiest little bird that you ever did see. Now the bird in the egg, and the egg in the nest, and the nest on the twig, and the twig and the branch, and the branch on the limb, and the limb on the tree, and the tree in the hole, and the hole.

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Eyelash on the bird, and the bird in the egg, and the egg in the nest, the nest on the

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The bug on the eyelash on the bird in the egg in the nest and the twig.

0: that wing. There was a germ, the prettiest little germ that you ever did see. Now the germ on the wing, and the wing on the bug, and the bug on the eyelash, and the eyelash on the bird, and the bird in the egg in the nest, and the nest on the twig on the branch, and the branch on the limb, and the limb on the tree in the hole, and the hole in the ground, and the green grass grew all around, the green grass grew all around.
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1: 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I'm diddly-dee, an actor's life for me. 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